Grant Strand's Rock Station, Rock 107. This is the All-American 250 for your 4th of July holiday weekend. No, not a countdown, just 250 great songs done by American rockers. And some of them who had, I don't know, attitudes. And still might have a little bit of an attitude present day. Right, Motley Crue?

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Tomorrow is a milestone birthday at 250 years for the United States of America. We thought a milestone like that deserves a soundtrack, tying into the whole 250 theme, right? Thus, we bring you our All-American 250, as performed by nothing but American rock bands.

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If you are traveling this weekend and you're going to be heading out of the area, bring us along. 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

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You know who's awesome? You. You know why? Because you're listening. Even if you're working, it's still a good time to be listening, and I appreciate that. Thanks for listening.

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You know that feeling when you hear the song that you love and you go, man, that is my jam, and you crank it up? That's what I love about playing music for you. I appreciate you listening. Thanks so much.

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0: The Grand Strand's Rock Station, Rock 107. Marcy, what do you find creepy that nobody else does?
1: Eggshells in my egg. Like when you have like egg salad.
0: Right.
1: For some reason, I can't stand those little bits of egg. It's like, it's a freaky thing. It just drives me nuts.
0: Well, guess what? I'm never going to have to cook for you because I get too many shells in there. Thanks for listening.

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It's really great to know that you're listening to me right now because, well, that makes me feel really good. And even though it's not about me, it's about you. I appreciate you listening, and I just want to say thank you. Thanks for listening. You're the best.

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It's a full-blown riot in your speakers. 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

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Utah's best rock, it's Rock 106.7. It's Josh, I hope you're doing excellent because I'm hanging out with you and I would love to know what you'd like to hear. 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Let's hang out. Let's be friends.

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It's Josh, and there are so many shows that are coming to town, and I know you'd love to go to them, whether you see them here or you travel to see them elsewhere. There are a lot of shows, and I can't name them all, but if you head over to our website right now,

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You know who's awesome? You. You know why? Because you're listening. Even if you're working, it's still a good time to be listening, and I appreciate that. 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

Rock 107, the Grand Strand's rock station. It's Josh, and I got to tell you something. 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So if you want to hear something, why don't you just let me know, and I'll do it for you. 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You know, maybe something's going on with you, and I can help you out.

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You know that feeling when you hear the song that you love and you go, man, that is my jam, and you crank it up? That's what I love about playing music for you. I appreciate you listening. Thanks so much.

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Rock 107, the Grand Strand's rock station. I've never been in a better mood this early. It's not only the 4th of July, it's my birthday, so I got a little extra pep in my step. I'm honored to share such a day. Honored. Let's get into it.

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1: No matter what your plans are, we are giving you the ultimate soundtrack to America's birthday, the All-American 250. Yeah, we're highlighting all American artists, those artists that influenced, shaped rock history. I mean, from Sublime to Linkin Park, Chester Bennington alone. I don't even have to explain.

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Rock 107. It's a no-brainer. You can't have an All-American 250 highlighting American rock bands and what they did for music without Motley Crue. I mean, the whole 80s glam scene, but they really commercialized it. Like, they were the face of it, in my opinion. So they are well worthy of being all over the soundtrack to this movie.

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Rock 107, the Grand Strand's rock station. It's an All-American 250 weekend celebrating all-American rock artists. And I always laugh when I think back to being a kid watching Nirvana music videos. That dorky little drummer. Who'd have thought it would turn into this?

0: 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Your kind of tour.
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0: 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Turns out, freedom has feedback. 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

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It's a great 4th of July weekend as we celebrate with an All-American 250, highlighting all-American rock artists. The trailblazers, the legends, those that have just changed the game.

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1: I love this back-to-back moment. 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Yet, as a kid of the 90s, I know every piece of that music video, both by heart. Smells Like Teen Spirit and the Boys of Summer. 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
1: We are doing an All-American 250 weekend celebrating American artists, rock artists who influenced, trailblazed. I mean, pick a lane, and these guys were part of it. Green Day. You want to talk about that little punk rock trio? I mean, I don't think we'd have Blink-182 if it wasn't for these guys.

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1: We are celebrating an All-American 250 on America's 250. Just basically highlighting all-American rock artists. If you want to add to it, hit me up on that talkback mic. This is your show, too. Let's go.

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1: It's an All-American 250 weekend. As I get you into Lincoln Park, I'm going to play Lenny after that. Then I've got to tell you how to get free beer on this 4th of July holiday.

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1: We are celebrating an All-American 250 on America's 250. Just basically highlighting All-American rock artists. If you want to add to it, hit me up on that talkback mic. This is your show, too. Let's go.

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1: We are doing the All-American 250. I'm Teresa. You know, if I had to classify this band with one moment, the latest frontman ever, Axl, the dramatics of Guns N' Roses, there could be no other.

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We receive so many talkback requests for your favorite American rock music, and so many of those requests, Metallica. Again, Los Angeles band, that's where they formed, but then they moved to San Francisco, and they consider that home. Metallica, for whom the bell tolls.

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The Grand Strand's rock station, Rock 107. So many great bands came out of Southern California. This is one of those. 1995, Eve 6, best known for this song. It's called Inside Out.

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This guy to Gainesville, Florida, yeah, go Gators. I'm a Gator fan. He got his honorary doctorate from the University of Florida after he passed away, sadly. So he's now Dr. Tom Petty, another great American artist. Here's Free Fallin'.

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1: It's an American party all weekend long. 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

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It's Saturday afternoon. You're celebrating the greatest country on earth, America, 250 years old. Hopefully you're grilling and chilling, doing some fireworks today, and having nothing but a good time. All American artists all weekend long. Here's Poison.

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There's nothing more American than grunge music right out of Seattle. That one from Pearl Jam and this one from Soundgarden and the All-American 250.

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A lot of bands coming out of California, from Berkeley, that's Green Day, from Los Angeles, it's GNR.

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You know that feeling when you hear the song that you love and you go, man, that is my jam, and you crank it up? That's what I love about playing music for you. I appreciate you listening. Thanks so much.

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